that the resurrection was not complete. The biggest lie is that this life is all that there is. And so we live in a fear of not knowing that God's work is complete in us.

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You see my mistakes, and still you give grace. Enticed by my friends, enticed by the end.

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Does my strength come from the mountains? No. My strength comes from God, who made heaven

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1: WRRH, Hormigueros Ponce Arecibo. What's up,